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1: 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I'm running for Congress because Eli Crane is failing us, and I approve this message because I'll work with anyone to save Arizona's water. 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
0: It's always on 5 in Margaritaville, come to think of it.
1: Yeah, I heard that.
0: You've been there, haven't you?
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0: They were standing on 4th Street holding signs that said, "We'll work for our puppy."
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0: finally, a reason not to be glued to your phone. 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

0: It's Northern Arizona's new country leader, Colt Country 1075. Carly likes to do stuff like this for fun. She'll ask me to go to the grocery store for a few items, then puts the items on the list that she knows I'll never find in a million years.
1: I did mess with you the other day.
0: Sits home and laughs while I'm at the grocery store, which should probably take me about 5 minutes to do. 5 hours later, I show up.
1: So I just wanted to test your skills.
0: I couldn't even pronounce some of this stuff. The Kalamata olives. Am I saying that right?
1: Yes. Which, honestly, as fancy as that sounds, just go to the olive aisle.
0: I don't even know where the olive aisle is.
1: Oh, okay. So that's the problem.
0: Goat cheese.
1: Yep.
0: Feta cheese.
1: Yep.
0: Baby corn. I'm looking at the real corn going like, there's got to be a smaller version of this somewhere.
1: It's not in the produce section.
0: Right,
1: you have to go to the canned veggie section.
0: Oh, is that where it's at?
1: Yes.
0: Yeah.
1: So. Anyway, that was fun on my end.
0: Yeah.
1: I feel like I'm going to have a harder time getting you to run errands for me, but you know.
0: Yeah, I'm going to shut you down now. I am. The silliest ways people get injured is coming up next.
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1: Hey, Planters is looking for some new employees. They're hiring right now for if you're interested in driving the Nutmobile.
0: It doesn't pay super well.
1: It's not about the money, Carly.
0: No, it's not.
1: Not when it comes to driving this baby. It's about the prestige.
0: Oh, okay. So it pays $45,000 a year. You also have to act as a brand ambassador. They do give you like a little bit of travel money.
1: Sure.
0: But
1: maybe some peanuts to
0: eat.
1: Yeah,
0: there you go.
1: There's always perks to every job, right?
0: Yeah.
2: Bet you can't do it. We bet you can't hit the snooze button in the morning. Not with Rick and Carly. Northern Arizona's official wake up. 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
9: In Flagstaff today, sunshine with a bit of a breeze, the high 73. Tonight's clear, low 45. Chino Valley Prescott for today, breezy with sunshine, the high 83. And clear tonight, the low 52. Sedona today, sunshine, the high 84.

0: Northern Arizona's new country leader, Colt Country 107.5. A woman in Indonesia is going viral after she got her nose ring stuck in the back of an office chair. So she was kind of messing around.
1: Yeah, I was going to ask, now how did she get into this position?
0: Right. So she's goofing off. She sticks her nose in the holes in the back, and the piercing got caught on the mesh part of the chair. No one could free her, so they had to call 911.
1: Jeez.
0: Yep, and the fire department showed up. They were able to cut her free.
1: After they took pictures and video and threw it up on social media.
0: Exactly. So we thought we would ask this question online at Rick and Carly. What's the silliest way you've injured yourself? And a lot of you have some great stories. Megan Larson says she was singing Part of Your World from The Little Mermaid at karaoke. Mm-hmm. She got way too into it and tore her ACL.
1: She did.
0: Yeah.
1: It's like she's an athlete.
0: Yeah, you know? No kidding.
1: How'd you tear your ACL? Oh, I was doing karaoke. Mm-hmm. Oh.
0: Rob Winters says that he waxed his floor and then tried to do the Tom Cruise slide from Risky Business.
1: Oh, nothing can go wrong there.
0: Right.
1: Was he in his tidy whitey underwear too?
0: He does not mention that.
1: Okay.
0: He says he couldn't stop and busted his lip on a door frame.
1: It just kept going.
0: Yep.
1: Because Tom Cruise, it stopped after a little while.
0: But these were freshly waxed
1: floors. Oh, yeah, that's different.
0: Karen Lauder says she tried ice skating for the first time. She immediately tried a jump and broke her tailbone.
1: She tried to jump. It was the first time she was ice skating, and she went for the jump.
0: Right,
1: huh?
0: Yeah.
1: Wow.
0: Did not work in her favor.
1: You ever notice, like, everybody ice skated? Well, not everybody, but almost everybody, and me especially, you probably as well.
0: Mm-hmm.
1: You just look like a baby giraffe.
0: Yep.
1: With your legs.
0: Totally. Felicia West says she dislocated her knee trying to kick a balloon. Andrew Mullen says, I stood on a beach ball and fell into a coffee table.
1: You stood on a beach ball?
0: Why? I'm not sure.
1: I'm wondering if there was alcohol involved with any
0: possibly
1: of these accidents.
0: I would assume so.
1: Yeah.
0: Natalie Hobbs says she tried to walk down a set of stairs with roller skates on, ended up with 10 stitches in her knee. I feel like I've tried that. Like when I was a kid, I tried to do that. Very, very dangerous.
1: No, yeah.
0: Jennifer Rasband says she was riding her bike, got distracted when she saw a cute puppy and crashed into a mailbox.
1: Ooh, that probably hurt bad.
0: Yep. And then Tom Johnson says, I sliced my finger open on a disco ball.
1: Oh, a disco ball.
0: I don't know. That had to be alcohol involved with that one.
1: I remember slicing my finger open with a cheese grater when I was grating cheese.
0: That's terrible.
1: And I
0: don't even go into the story because it's so...
1: No, I will say that I almost fainted.
0: Oh, you poor baby.
1: Which is weird. Sounds like I don't know what happened. I got real dizzy. I don't know if I was grossed out by looking at it.
0: I
1: almost fainted. Okay, that was mine. I just had to share that one.
0: Thank you.
1: Amelia went out with this guy, Carter, one time, okay? They had a pretty good date. It was all right. Now Carter keeps begging her to go on this cruise with him. He's like, we go on one date. Now let's go all the way. Let's travel together. She's like, no. Deal breakers up in just a few minutes. Hang on.
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1: Amelia just had an interesting experience on a first date. First dates can always be a little rough.
2: Oh, yeah.
1: Sometimes they're great. Amelia, tell us about this guy, Carter.
3: Well, I went out with Carter, and the date itself wasn't bad. So I don't want to make it seem like it was a bad date. It really... I enjoyed the conversation and everything, but we only went out one time, and ever since then, he's been kind of like really pushing me to go on this cruise with him.
2: Cruise?
3: And like really go on this cruise. And it's not like we hit it off that well that you want to be, like that I would even want to be in like close quarters with someone that I just went on one date with. You know,
2: I'm curious, is he treating you to this cruise, or is he wanting you to
1: Is he paying for the whole thing?
3: Well, he's going to, he better be paying for it if he's inviting me, but,
2: okay.
3: If I thought about it like that.
1: So I've got a personal question, Amelia, because I want to understand the whole situation. On your first date, did you guys end up going back to his place or your place? Or, like, how far did things escalate?
3: And that was it. It was, you know, a friendly, hey, talk to you soon, you know, can't wait to talk to you again type of thing in the parking lot. But
1: so there nothing.
3: Was no.
1: There was nothing?
3: No.
2: No kiss, nothing.
3: There was no, nothing at all.
1: And then he wants to take you on a cruise to the Bahamas.
2: I mean, I will say,
1: wherever it is,
2: we would definitely get to know each other going on a cruise.
1: I know, but at one time, I mean, what if this guy's like a serial killer or something?
2: You're in a pretty public place.
1: Oh, no, I wouldn't trust
2: him. No. Okay.
1: All right. Well, we are going to help get this guy to back off you a little bit, Amelia. How's that sound?
3: I would enjoy that.
2: Okay.
1: Okay. Give us just a second. We're going to call Carter, and we will get him on next.
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0: Morning. 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
1: Carter and Amelia had one date, just one date. Nice dinner. No hanky-panky, not even a kiss. And Amelia now has been getting hammered with text messages and phone calls, and Carter wants her to go on this cruise with him for a week to the Bahamas. One bedroom, or one room, one bed, after one date. Amelia wants our help in telling Carter to back off just a bit. So we're going to give Carter a phone call right now.
2: Hello.
0: Hi, is this Carter?
2: It is, yeah. Who's this?
0: It's Rick and Carly.
1: Hello, Carter. How you
0: doing,
1: man?
0: That's Rick, and I'm Carly. We do a show on the radio, Carter. And do you remember going out with, I'm sure you do, a girl named Amelia?
2: Yeah, of course.
1: Yeah, we've got Amelia on, too.
0: Mm-hmm.
1: So she went. She said you guys had a good first date. Amelia,
0: yep.
1: You want to say hi to Carter real quick?
3: Hi. Hey, Carter.
0: So, hi. Carter, you would like Amelia to go on a cruise with you after this first date. That's a little fast, don't you think?
2: Yeah, but when things are going right, you know, ride that boat.
0: Ride
1: that boat. Okay. That should be a name of a song.
0: Sure. So, Amelia, why don't you express to Carter how you're kind of feeling about this proposal?
3: Well, I'm just thinking that maybe that you're moving a little bit too fast, you know? Like, we've only been on one date, and, like, going on a cruise and being in, like, we're sharing a room together. That's kind of, like, more than first date-ish, you know?
1: It's a lot.
3: Nobody else?
2: Yeah, second date.
1: Date stuff, he says.
3: Four.
1: Hey, Carter.
3: Carter,
1: I got a question for you. Is there more than one bed in this room?
2: No, it's just the one bed that that I've got.
1: Okay, and then were you planning on sleeping like on the sofa or the couch or whatever else they have in there?
2: I mean, no, I thought we could share the bed. I'm not trying to, like, if you're not comfortable with it, I wouldn't make a move, but I would share the bed.
1: We're going to sleep in the same bed, but no moves.
0: Yeah.
1: That seems interesting.
0: I don't know about that, Carter. Maybe good intentions, but.
1: Yeah. Well, Carter, I think you should take it a little slower. Two or three dates and then drop the cruise bomb on her.
0: Maybe. Yeah. I don't know. Maybe even longer than that. But Amelia, it's too fast for her. Can you respect that?
3: Yeah.
2: I hear you. I'm bummed to hear that because I thought we had that chemistry, but.
1: Yeah.
3: Yeah.
1: I mean, would you be willing to go out on more dates with Amelia and then maybe see where that goes?
0: Maybe next year do a cruise if you're still dating.
2: I mean, Amelia, if you wanted to still go on a date, I'd be open to that.
1: Okay, good.
3: We can go on another date.
1: All right. Okay.
0: Good luck.
1: And then drop the cruise bomb
3: There's
1: on
3: no
1: her again after that one.
3: No.
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1: How many people still have their Christmas decorations up?
0: 39% of people still have at least some up.
1: Well, what's the date? Like, when's the cutoff?
0: Most people, I mean, I feel like should have them down by now, but that's still a large percentage. In my family,
1: yeah,
0: my aunts and my grandma and
1: they
0: my mom.
1: Take it down in July?
0: January 13th.
1: What now? What because is the significance of that day?
0: So we're originally from Sweden, and there's something to it, like it's Saint Something's Day or whatever.
1: That's the day. It can't be January 15th.
0: No, it has to be
1: it's
0: the
1: 13th. Interesting.
0: Yeah, but not at our house.
1: Now we're taking it's our stuff down now.
0: Down.
1: Yes,
0: it's almost put away.
2: Carly says she'd like to thank whomever told her mom that WTF means, wow, that's fantastic. Her texts are so much more fun now. Rick and Carly in the morning on Cold Country 107.5.

0: Oh, hey there. Hello and good morning. It's us, Rick and Carly, Colt Country 1075.
1: Are you a psychopath?
0: No, I would say no.
1: You would say no. However, there are three things that a study at Cornell University shows are consistent with psychopaths. So there are three things that psychopaths tend to fixate on or talk about. Food.
0: Food's almost everybody fixates on food, right?
1: I think I fixate on food more than you.
0: I love food.
1: I do too. Okay. Money.
0: Yes.
1: Mm-hmm. And sex.
0: What? Wait a minute. So if these are three things that I fixate on or I think about often...
1: You're a psychopath.
0: But that would make everybody a psychopath.
1: No, they say it's only like 1 in 100 people.
0: Oh, come on. And 1 in 100 fall into those three categories? Keep, I'm that one?
1: Yes. Keep this in mind, though. It does not mean that you're going to go out and kill someone or be dangerous or violent.
0: No, just means I'm nuts.
1: It just,
0: which I am.
1: And a little,
0: I would agree with that.
1: Self-centered.
0: Self-centered? What are you talking about?
1: Yeah, they say that because those things are more about you.
0: No.
1: Psychopaths don't focus on things like family, religion, and spirituality as much.
0: So money, women, and what was the other one then? Food.
1: Food.
0: Money, women, and food. Yeah, I think
1: psycho.
0: About those things a lot. Okay.
2: Waking up has never been more fun.
3: Wake up.
2: Wake up in the morning. Rick and Carly in the morning on Cold Country.

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1: We now have a literal case of the Mondays.
0: Coors Light temporarily changing their name to Monday's Light, so you can go out and buy a, quote, case of the Mondays.
1: Clever.
0: It is clever. They found the Monday after the Super Bowl is one of the worst days of the year.
1: Yeah. Remember we were doing at the office, we had these goals at the office where if we as a team, and this is like our salespeople, our on-air people, everybody, if we hit the goals, we get that Monday off after the Super Bowl.
0: We were like 1% or less than 1% shy of our goal.
1: Of course we were.
0: Yep.
1: Back to work, everybody.
0: Yep.

0: It's your morning habit.
1: This is how I start my day.
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0: Hello, thanks so much for joining the show. We're Rick and Carly on Cult Country 107.5. I have a bad habit at work that I just cannot break.
1: Secretly, Carly has a lot of bad habits.
0: Well, okay. Yeah, I do. But this one, I'm trying so hard to be better, and I just can't do it. I take my shoes off at work.
1: Yeah, you do, don't you?
0: Yes.
1: Very unprofessional.
0: I know. Do you feel like it's, I mean, you just called it unprofessional. Do you feel like it's okay or not okay?
1: I would say no.
0: You would say no.
1: Yeah.
0: Just because it seems this unprofessional.
1: This is a place of business. This is a place of professionalism.
0: Oh, stop. It's like, a radio station. It's not the most professional place.
1: You see
0: place.
1: Me walking around and everybody that looks at me, I mean, just the whole vibe, it's like that is a professional guy right there.
0: You show up with your super holy jeans. I can walk around with my bare feet, right?
1: That's only on Casual Friday, Carly.
0: Okay.
1: Do they still do Casual Friday?
0: We should.
1: I don't know.
0: Anyway, I'm trying to work on it, but my feet get all sorts of claustrophobic, and I'm just like, forget it.
1: My feet get like that with, I totally get that. Some shoes I wear, it's like they're too tight or something. Mm-hmm. Your feet just are screaming to get out of there.
0: Yep.
1: Or when you go to sleep at night, I have to take my socks off.
0: Yep.
1: And my tootsies have to stick out from under the covers.
0: I know. Yeah. I can't wear socks to bed either. Yeah. It's just super uncomfortable.
1: So comfortable or professional? That's the question. Carly's going with comfy. She could care less about how professional she comes off.
0: But every once in a while, the boss kind of looks down at my feet like, what are you doing here?
1: And you don't have the most beautiful feet
0: I
1: either.
0: Do not, it's, no.
1: So that probably changes it.
0: Probably.
1: If you have good looking feet. Okay, go ahead. All right, we are going to play Overrated or Underrated. It's coming your way next.
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2: Overrated or underrated? Mm. I'll throw things out at you, Carly, and just simply tell us which one you'd go with, okay?
3: Okay, sure.
2: Pumpkin spice lattes.
3: Overrated.
2: Way overrated.
3: Yeah.
2: I agree. Reality TV like The Bachelor, or are those overrated, or would you say underrated?
3: Overrated.
2: Yeah, I'm surprised you would answer that because you're into that stuff.
3: I like it, but I just, many of them I'm over, like Dancing with the Stars. Even The Bachelor, it used to be great back in the day, but I'm over it.
2: You like the Golden Bachelor?
3: Yeah, because that's new. It's a new spin on things.
2: Expensive handbags.
3: Overrated. Yes. We actually, we went on a cruise a few weeks ago, and they had like Gucci handbags, Louis Vuitton handbags, and I was looking at these handbags. They're all like, you know, locked in there so people couldn't steal them, but they were $3,000, $4,000, $5,000, and I'm like, I don't know the difference. Yeah. I can't tell.
2: Well, that's not our world either.
3: No.
2: Unless you're filthy rich, you got all that money, and we've never had that.
3: I feel like it's a scam, though. I'm like, are these really better quality?
2: I don't know. Air fryers, overrated or underrated?
3: I'm going to say overrated.
2: People talk about it all the time. Like, this is just changed food forever.
3: We
2: got the air fryer. Oh, yeah, I throw that in the air fryer.
3: Yeah,
2: well, it's just a bologna sandwich. Yeah, air fryer, that thing.
3: Yeah, you know,
2: it's better.
3: It's okay. We have one. I rarely use it.
2: Fitness influencers on Instagram.
3: Overrated.
2: Boy, there are a lot of those lately. Have you noticed?
3: Yeah. Well, you know, people are trying to get in shape.
2: They do suck you in, too, with the, hey, you're trying to lose the belly fat, or I've got the secrets.
3: Yeah.
2: Here's the, and then they talk, and you think you're going to get the secret.
3: And then you
2: and I know it's
3: it.
2: A sales tactic.
3: Yeah.
2: But about 3 minutes into the video, you realize, well, they're not going to share any secrets. They want you to buy their stuff.
3: Mm-hmm.
2: Astrology and zodiac signs, overrated or underrated?
3: Overrated. My daughter's into this right now. She's 16. I was very into it as a teenager as well.
2: Mm-hmm.
3: But now I just feel like it's a bunch of garbage.
2: Decorative throw pillows.
3: Underrated.
2: What is a throw pillow?
3: Like we have on our bed or on our couch.
2: Why do they call it a throw pillow?
3: You just kind of like throw it on.
2: Are you just making that up?
3: I'm kind of, yeah. I mean, I think that is the reason. They're not meant to be used. They're just decorative.
2: I think they're overrated because for that reason exactly. Like, it's too uncomfortable to use that pillow.
3: But it looks
2: cute. It
3: doesn't look
2: that good, does it?
3: Yeah.
2: High school reunions, underrated or overrated?
3: You know what? I'm going to say underrated. I had fun when we went to my high school reunion.
2: It was fun.
3: Yeah.
2: Yeah. And we missed the next one.
3: Yeah.
2: And we haven't been to any of mine.
3: No, we need to.
2: Luxury weddings. What is a luxury wedding? Like a destination wedding or really
3: expensive? Yeah, or just really
2: expensive.
3: I'm going to say overrated.
2: We crashed a luxury wedding one time and got kicked out eventually.
3: And then we crashed a not-so-luxury wedding.
2: That
3: and it was
2: more fun.
3: So much more fun.
2: Yeah.
3: I feel like it's one day people spend 30, 40, 50 plus grand on these weddings, and it's just silly.
2: TikTok trends, overrated or underrated?
3: I'm going to say underrated because a lot of them.
2: They're overrated.
3: But they're fun.
2: You like bringing those up on the air a lot.
3: I have fun with TikTok.
2: Self-checkout lanes. I think they're underrated. I think they're important. I don't like the fact that technology takes away jobs
3: from
2: people.
3: That's why I'm on the fence.
2: But I do like going and just checking it out myself. I only got
3: too.
2: Three items. I don't need to wait a long time.
3: Okay, we'll say underrated.
2: Scented candles.
3: It depends on the candle.
2: Yeah, I love a good candle.
3: But there are bad candles, too.
2: Yeah, like bacon candles or stuff like that.
3: Or just not good quality candles. And sometimes they're even a little bit pricey. And then you get it, you're like, I can't even smell this.
2: Sunscreen, overrated or underrated?
3: Underrated.
2: It is important. I don't use it enough, and it messes with
3: your skin. You don't use it at all.
2: Yeah. Walking 10,000 steps a day.
3: I'm going to say underrated. I think it's a great thing.
2: It is, but you notice the people that do it, they kind of brag about it.
3: Yeah.
2: It's like, I'm better than you. Or like, yeah. I'm talking about myself. I do that sometimes.
3: You do. Yeah, you're always throwing out your steps.
2: Yeah. Oh, you only have 3,000 steps. Yeah. Well, I'm at 8,000 already, and it's not even 2 o'clock in the afternoon yet.
3: Yeah.
2: Okay, coming up, if you could only watch one movie, or we could even stretch this out into, like, you could only choose one movie or TV show for the rest of your life. Nothing else. You couldn't watch anything else. What would it be? He said, she said's on the way. Hang on.
0: Just the typical hubby and wife daily life thing.
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12: In Flagstaff today, sunshine with a bit of a breeze, the high 73. Tonight's clear, the low 45. Chino Valley Prescott for today, breezy with sunshine, the high 83. And clear tonight, the low 52. Sedona today, sunshine, the high 84.

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1: Almost all of us, 80% of us, do not follow wine rules.
0: Here's some of the rules we break. Holding the glass by the bowl instead of the stem.
1: Because your hand warms up the wine when you do it that way. Yeah.
0: Some people add ice to their wine.
1: That's weird.
0: Never swirling or sniffing it.
1: Yeah, I don't ever do that.
0: One in four are chuggers.
1: I've seen you chug wine
0: before. I only chug wine when I'm angry or mad.
1: Oh, that's
0: like
1: when you
0: mad.
1: Do it? Yeah. Okay, yeah.
0: And then 10% of Americans admit they usually drink their wine out of a coffee mug.
1: Whoa! Ah, that's kind of weird. I get, you know, if whatever's available, you got to do what you got to do, right?
0: I guess so.
2: Stayed up too late binging Netflix. So did they. Greg and Carly on Cold Country 107.5.

0: Morning. Thanks so much for joining the show. 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
1: We're locked in again. Thank you so much for being here with us. Sean Peabody, our executive producer, is in. He's got our he said, she said question. What are we hitting on today?
2: If you could only watch one movie or one TV show, you got to pick one or the other.
3: Okay.
2: One movie or one TV show.
1: Yeah.
2: For the rest of your life.
3: That's the only thing you can watch.
2: What would it be?
1: I want to answer this first.
3: Okay, go.
1: First off, I think for me it would be, oh boy. So if a TV show, you get all the seasons and all the episodes.
2: Yeah, all the episodes. You even get the bloopers and everything else.
1: Oh my gosh, it'd be hard to turn down like Seinfeld or something like that. I think I would go with a movie. And any of these movies I would take. Like if God said, hey, I'm just going to not give you a choice, but Rounders, Gladiator, the first one.
3: Fight Club.
1: Fight Club is in there. Mm. Braveheart is in there. But that's not the one I would pick.
2: All good movies.
1: The movie that I would pick probably surprise you, Sean.
2: You think
1: very
2: so?
1: Very different than these movies, yes.
2: Hmm, okay.
1: This is the one thing I would pick. It's Walk the Line.
3: That's our movie. he just said that to butter me up.
1: No,
3: but I'll take it.
1: No, I love it. I would pick that.
3: You could recite Joaquin that Phoenix. Movie by heart.
1: It's a great movie. How many times
2: it's
1: would you say we've seen that? The Johnny Cash movie.
3: 20, 30 times.
1: That's our movie. That's like our movie.
2: Gotcha.
1: We have a lot of comparisons with our own life in that movie, and it's just, I think that's the movie I would pick.
2: Okay.
1: Right there.
3: Yeah.
1: It'd be hard not to see Rounders and Fight Club anymore, but
2: especially Rounders. When you said Rounders, that's when I was like, okay, I agree with you. That's one of my favorite movies.
1: That's
2: Rounders.
1: Like a cult movie, you know?
2: Oh, yeah.
1: I don't think that was ever big in the
2: Ed Norton, Matt Damon, that was perfect.
3: Yeah.
2: Perfect combo.
3: I even liked that movie. You had me watch it, and it was good.
1: It is
2: what
1: good.
2: About you, Carly?
3: Me?
1: You can't copy my answer.
3: I'm not.
1: Okay.
3: And I know that everyone expects me to say something with Macaulay Culkin because I am the biggest Macaulay Culkin fan on the planet.
1: So it's not going to
2: be not going to be like a Home Alone?
3: No,
2: or
3: it's not going to be any of his movies.
2: My Girl, nothing?
3: My Girl, I just sobbed for the rest of my
2: life. I'm right there with you.
3: Such a good movie. I'm going to choose the series This Is Us.
1: Oh, yes.
3: I love that surprise series me so much. It just, every episode was... It just made me like inspired, cry a little bit, love my life a little bit more, love the people in my life a little bit more. I feel like it made me a better person.
1: I just always felt like that show was depressing.
3: You look at it wrong.
1: It's my fault then?
3: Yeah, it was a hit TV show.
1: Well, I know it was.
3: Won lots of awards.
1: The positive with when you're picking a series.
3: Yeah, you get so much more content.
1: I think Sean's probably going to pick a series as well.
3: What are you going to pick?
2: Oh, yeah. I'm definitely picking a series.
1: It's
2: all
1: not
2: the
1: a
2: seasons.
1: Movie.
2: Nope, it's a TV show.
1: If it was a movie, would it be like Star Wars or something like that?
2: No, because you can only get one movie in this scenario, so I can't just watch one and not be able to see the rest of them.
1: Oh, yeah.
2: Because they all kind of lead together. Oh, yeah. I'd be like, yeah, that. So I would rather take a TV show and have the whole season and have everything to go with it and everything, and it's going to be The Office.
1: Oh, yes. 100%. I forgot about The Office.
3: My son. Oh, my gosh.
2: When I used to watch, I actually had an algorithm done on me for The Office through Peacock, right? Because, you know, you got the one. They watch how many times you watch it. They said statistically, I have seen every episode of every season at least 37 times.
3: No.
2: Yes.
1: You have way too much time on your hands.
2: No, just when I have any type of, if I'm working on something, if I'm in the shop. I used to fall asleep and the show would be playing. You ever had a TV show pop up in one of your dreams when you fall asleep? That's never happened to you?
3: I don't think so.
2: I've had a dream where I thought I was Jim for the longest time.
1: You thought you were Jim?
2: Yeah.
1: Jim's the guy.
2: Me, because I get to go back and forth with Dwight. That's why.
3: Sexiest
2: it was just back
3: man
2: and forth.
3: Alive.
1: Who would Carly be from The Office if you had to make her one of the characters?
2: Angela.
1: Yes, for sure.
2: 100%.
3: Oh.
1: Yeah.
2: Angela.
3: Yep. I want to be Angela.
1: Angela has a bad attitude, but she's kind of a cute blonde.
2: I have a lot of respect for Angela. Angela
1: you do?
2: Angela and Dwight are my favorite couple in that whole series.
3: Oh, are they?
2: And I am not a Pam and Jim. I never had been.
1: Yeah, they're kind of boring, I think. Who would I be? And be honest, I don't care.
2: For you?
1: Yeah.
3: That's interesting. Huh?
2: Kind of laid back kind of the thing. I mean, I'm leaning, you're either towards like Stanley.
3: Stanley.
2: Or Kevin. One of the two.
3: Oh,
1: are you kidding
3: gosh.
1: Me?
3: Actually,
1: you're going to make me Stanley or Kevin?
2: I didn't want to make you Toby and God. I didn't want to, I couldn't
3: I'm
2: do Ryan.
3: I'm going to go with Kevin.
1: I'm Kevin.
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1: It's Northern Arizona's new country leader, Colt Country 1075.
2: A 62-year-old man named Frank Falcone was driving through California when a driver going the other way allegedly had their brights on. Rather than flash them or just move on, Frank got aggressive. He decided to ram into the other vehicle three times.
1: A little road rage, Frank?
2: Just a little bit. Frank then fled the scene. Police eventually caught up with him and pulled him over. He told the cops he was upset about the lights because of the brightness and potential radiation.
1: Yeah, well, yeah. I always worry about that, too.
2: Yep. Anyway, luckily, the driver of the vehicle that he attacked is okay. Frank was arrested.
1: Well, did the other guy learn his lesson, though, with the brights?
2: I don't know.
1: Is he going to start turning those off now when he sees a vehicle coming his way?
2: Maybe. I mean, I assume his car is fairly damaged.
1: Jeez. Everybody's okay. At least everybody's safe, right? Mm-hmm.
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1: Do you know what cardiophobia is?
0: When I first heard this word, I thought, oh my gosh, I have this. I am afraid of doing cardio.
1: That's what you thought it was?
0: That's what I thought it was.
1: That makes sense, yes.
0: It actually means you're constantly worried about dying of a heart attack.
1: Oh, that's worse.
0: Yeah, so I guess Ireland Baldwin suffers from this, and she even bought her own blood pressure machine to put her mind at ease. She takes her blood pressure all the time.
1: I take mine all the time.
0: I was like, Rick, you have
1: maybe I haven't.
0: Any symptom, I'm like, Rick, take your blood pressure.
1: I took it last night.
0: I know.
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1: How long will you let a cup of water sit before you throw it out instead of drinking the water?
0: Not long for me because
1: what is that? Is that like 3 days?
0: No, or? Like maybe 30 minutes tops.
1: If a glass of water is sitting there for 30 minutes, you feel like
0: I'll
1: it's tainted
0: it.
1: After that?
0: Yeah.
1: And it's not good for you? It's not healthy or it just doesn't taste good?
0: Just doesn't taste good.
1: I drank some water that was on my nightstand and then realized it had been sitting there for more than a week.
0: Oh, gosh, Rick.
1: Yeah. And it was sick water, too, because
0: no,
1: I was sick all last
0: no.
1: week. That's even more gross, isn't
0: that
1: it?
0: That is horrible.
1: I'm okay.
0: Ugh. Did you really have to share that?
1: I want to say it was good, but it was kind of nasty.
0: Probably had dust in it, and germs, obviously.
1: Spiders crawled all over in there.
0: Horrible.
1: A week's a long time,
0: isn't
1: it?
0: That is way too long.
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2: Carly and I like to play what I call bedtime ping pong. So
3: okay.
2: This is something that most of us play. You're lying in bed, perfectly cozy and comfy, and then you realize that maybe you had forgotten to lock the front door,
3: mm-hmm.
2: turn the oven off, and so I'll ask Carly if she did it. She'll say, no, I thought you did it.
3: Right.
2: I'll ask her to get up and take care of it. She says, you get up and take care of it. This is bedtime ping pong.
3: Yeah, I didn't even realize we were playing this,
2: yes.
3: But you are right.
2: Yes, it's a game.
3: I have to call you out, though, because last night I asked you, mm-hmm. did you lock the front door?
2: This
3: you
2: is before said, we went to bed.
3: Yes.
2: Right? And I said yes.
3: Yes.
2: Well, no, I didn't lock the front door. I checked the front door and it
3: right.
2: was locked. Yes.
3: No, it wasn't.
2: What do you mean, no, it wasn't?
3: This morning, it was wide open. Not wide open, but
2: the
3: it was
2: door
3: unlocked.
2: Was wide open?
3: It was unlocked. And you told me
2: what?
3: It was locked. So if we're going to play bedroom ping pong.
2: Get it right?
3: Yeah, do your job.
2: Are you sure?
3: I'm
2: I could have sworn. I remember
3: percent.
2: Looking at it, and I
3: nope.
2: thought it was locked. I looked at the back door and the front door.
3: Nope.
2: Oh. See, this is the game we play. We have a lot of fun doing
3: oh,
2: this
3: so
2: all
3: much
2: day,
3: fun.
2: Every day.
3: Should we do it again next time we go to bed?
2: Let's do it tonight.
3: Tonight?
2: Huh?
3: Okay.
2: Bedtime ping pong. The silliest ways people get injured. That's coming at you next.
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0: 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Hope you're having a great day so far. 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
1: Are we going to have more or less things locked up behind those glass cases at the store?
0: Walgreens says that they tried it out.
1: I hate it.
0: I know.
1: I get it. It's usually the dangerous stuff that they put back there, or the stuff they don't want you to steal.
0: Right. I always thought it was the dangerous stuff.
1: Yeah.
0: Sometimes it is that, but more often than not, it's stuff that they don't want you to steal.
1: Like, I can't get my my shaving razor. Mm-hmm. I've got an electric razor, and then you've got to clean that out with some fluids, and those fluids are always behind that case. And so I'm over there hitting the button over and over, and nobody's showing up. And
0: yeah. Walgreens says that when they tried this, it backfired because shoppers just didn't buy the stuff that was locked up.
1: Right. That's what I find myself doing. Like, I'm not going to go get that because nobody comes.
0: So they feel like there's going to be a shift and stores are not going to be doing this much longer.
2: Rick and Carly want to point out 24 hours in a day, 24 beers in a case. Coincidence? They don't think so. Cold.

0: Northern Arizona's new country leader, Colt Country 107.5. A woman in Indonesia is going viral after she got her nose ring stuck in the back of an office chair. So she was kind of messing around.
1: Yeah, I was going to ask, now how did she get into this position?
0: Right. So she's goofing off. She sticks her nose in the holes in the back, and the piercing got caught on the mesh part of the chair. No one could free her, so they had to call 911.
1: Jeez.
0: Yep, and the fire department showed up. They were able to cut her free.
1: After they took pictures and video and threw it up on social media.
0: Exactly. So we thought we would ask this question online at Rick and Carly. What's the silliest way you've injured yourself? And a lot of you have some great stories. Megan Larson says she was singing Part of Your World from The Little Mermaid at karaoke. Mm-hmm. She got way too into it and tore her ACL.
1: She did?
0: Yeah.
1: It's like she's an athlete.
0: Yeah, you know? No kidding.
1: How'd you tear your ACL? Well, I was doing karaoke.
0: Mm-hmm. Oh. Rob Winters says that he waxed his floor and then tried to do the Tom Cruise slide from Risky Business.
1: Oh, nothing could go wrong there.
0: Right.
1: Was he in his tidy-whitey underwear, too?
0: He like does Tom? Not mention that.
1: Okay.
0: He says he couldn't stop and busted his lip on a door frame.
1: It just kept going.
0: Yep.
1: Because Tom Cruise, it stopped after a little while.
0: But these were freshly waxed
1: floors. Oh, yeah, that's different.
0: Karen Lauder says she tried ice skating for the first time. She immediately tried a jump and broke her tailbone.
1: She tried to jump. It was the first time she was ice skating, and she went for the jump.
0: Right,
1: huh?
0: Yeah.
1: Wow.
0: Did not work in her favor.
1: You ever notice, like, everybody ice skated? Well, not everybody, but almost everybody, and me especially, you probably as well.
0: Mm-hmm.
1: You just look like a baby giraffe.
0: Yep.
1: With your legs.
0: Totally. Felicia West says she dislocated her knee trying to kick a balloon. Andrew Mullen says, I stood on a beach ball and fell into a coffee table.
1: You stood on a beach ball?
0: Why? I'm not sure.
1: I'm wondering if there was alcohol involved with any
0: possibly
1: of these accidents.
0: I would assume so.
1: Yeah.
0: Natalie Hobbs says she tried to walk down a set of stairs with roller skates on, ended up with 10 stitches in her knee. I feel like I've tried that. Like when I was a kid, I tried to do that. Very, very dangerous.
1: No, yeah.
0: Jennifer Rasban says she was riding her bike, got distracted when she saw a cute puppy and crashed into a mailbox.
1: Ooh, that probably hurt bad.
0: Yep. And then Tom Johnson says, I sliced my finger open on a disco ball.
1: Oh, a disco ball.
0: I don't know. That had to be alcohol involved with that one.
1: I remember slicing my finger open with a cheese grater when I was grating cheese.
0: That's terrible.
1: And I
0: don't even go into the story because it's so...
1: No, I will say that I almost fainted.
0: Oh, you poor baby.
1: Which is weird. Sounds like I don't know what happened. I got real dizzy. I don't know if I was grossed out by looking at it.
0: I
1: almost fainted. Okay, that was mine. I just had to share that one.
0: Thank you.
1: Amelia went out with this guy, Carter, one time, okay? They had a pretty good date. It was all right. Now Carter keeps begging her to go on this cruise with him. He's like, we go on one date. Now let's go all the way. Let's travel together. She's like, no. Deal breakers up in just a few minutes. Hang on.
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14: In Flagstaff today, sunshine with a bit of a breeze, the high 73. Tonight's clear, low 45. Chino Valley Prescott for today, breezy with sunshine, the high 83. And clear tonight, the low 52. Sedona today, sunshine, the high 84.

0: Oh, hey there. Hello and good morning. It's us, Rick and Carly, Colt Country 1075.
1: How many of us feel guilty for taking a day off and getting nothing accomplished?
2: It's pretty 50-50 split. 42% say they feel unusually guilty. They're like, ugh.
1: I don't.
2: I know you don't.
1: I relax. I work hard, play hard.
2: Yeah.
1: I think everybody should use that motto, and and when it's time to play, you do what you want to do. You shouldn't have to feel guilty about it.
2: I feel really guilty.
1: You
2: My
1: do
2: brain
1: all the
2: will
1: time.
2: Not stop.
1: Right. You have to find other projects to do to justify you having a day off.
2: I watched a movie the other day, and it was like I had nothing I had to do, right?
1: Yeah.
2: It took me 3 or 4 tries to get through the movie because my brain would be like, well, actually, I should go clean this.
1: Vacuum.
2: Right.
1: Or I've got to do the dishes.
2: Yeah. Or I have this project that I've been putting off.
1: Meanwhile, I've gone through 3 movies in the back bedroom.
2: Uh-huh.
1: And I'm just eating food.
2: Yeah. Enjoying every minute. Zero guilt.
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1: Amelia just had an interesting experience on a first date. First dates can always be a little rough.
2: Oh, yeah.
1: Sometimes they're great. Amelia, tell us about this guy, Carter.
3: Well, I went out with Carter, and the date itself wasn't bad. So I don't want to make it seem like it was a bad date. It mm-hmm. really... I enjoyed the conversation and everything, but we only went out one time, and ever since then, he's been kind of like really pushing me to go on this cruise with him.
0: Cruise?
3: And like really go on this cruise. And it's not like we hit it off that well that you want to be, like that I would even want to be in like close quarters with someone that mm-hmm. I just went on one date with. You know,
0: I'm curious, is he treating you to this cruise, or is he wanting you to
1: Yeah, is he paying for the whole thing?
3: Well, he's going to, he better be paying for it if he's inviting me, but,
0: okay.
3: If I thought about it like that.
1: So I've got a personal question, Amelia, because I want to understand the whole situation. On your first date, did you guys end up going back to his place or your place? Or, like, how far did things escalate?
3: And that was it. It was, you know, a friendly, hey, talk to you soon, you know, can't wait to talk to you again type of thing in the parking lot. But
1: so
3: there
1: nothing.
3: Was no,
1: there was nothing?
3: No.
0: No kiss, nothing.
3: There was no nothing mm-hmm. at all.
1: And then he wants to take you on a cruise to the Bahamas.
0: I mean, I will say,
1: whatever it is,
0: you would definitely get to know each other going on a cruise.
1: I know, but at one time, I mean, what if this guy's like a serial killer or something?
0: You're in a pretty public place on a cruise.
1: Oh, no, I wouldn't trust
0: him. No. Okay.
1: All right. Well, we are going to help get this guy to back off you a little bit, Amelia. How's that sound?
3: I would enjoy that.
0: Okay.
1: Give us just a second. We're going to call Carter, and we will get him on next.
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1: Carter and Amelia had one date, just one date, nice dinner, no hanky-panky, not even a kiss. And Amelia now has been getting hammered with text messages and phone calls, and Carter wants her to go on this cruise with him for a week to the Bahamas. One bedroom or one room, one bed. After one date, Amelia wants our help in telling Carter to back off just a bit. So we're going to give Carter a phone call right now.
2: Hello?
0: Hi, is this Carter?
2: It is, yeah. Who's this?
0: It's Rick and Carly.
1: Hello, Carter. How
0: you
1: doing,
0: Rick, man? That's Rick, and I'm Carly. We do a show on the radio, Carter, and... Do you remember going out with, I'm sure you do, a girl named Amelia?
2: Yeah, of course.
1: Yeah, we've got Amelia on, too.
0: Mm-hmm.
1: So she said you guys had a good first date. Amelia,
0: yep.
1: You want to say hi to Carter real quick?
3: Hi. Hey, Carter.
0: So,
2: hi.
0: Carter, you would like Amelia to go on a cruise with you after this first date. That's a little fast, don't you think?
2: Yeah, but when things are going right, you know, ride that boat.
0: Ride that boat.
1: Ride that boat.
0: Okay.
1: That should be a name of a song.
0: Sure. So, Amelia, why don't you express to Carter how you're kind of feeling about this proposal?
3: Well, I'm just thinking that maybe you're moving a little bit too fast. You know, like, we've only been on one date, and... Like going on a cruise and being in, like, we're sharing a room together. That's kind of like more than first date-ish, you know?
1: It's a lot.
3: Nobody else?
2: Yeah, second date.
1: Date stuff, he says.
3: Hey,
1: Carter. Carter, I got a question for you. Is there more than one bed in this room?
2: No, it's just the one bed that that I've got.
1: Okay, and then were you planning on sleeping like on the sofa or the couch or whatever else they have in there?
2: I mean, no, I thought we could share the bed. I'm not trying to, like, if you're not comfortable with it, I wouldn't make a move, but I would share the bed.
1: We're going to sleep in the same bed, but no moves.
0: Yeah.
1: That seems interesting.
0: I don't know about that, Carter. Maybe good intentions, but...
1: Yeah. Well, Carter, I think you should take it a little slower. Two or three dates and then drop the cruise bomb on her.
0: I don't know. Maybe even longer than that. But Amelia, it's too fast for her. Can you respect that?
3: Yeah.
2: I hear you. I'm bummed to hear that because I thought we had that chemistry, but...
1: Yeah.
3: Yeah.
1: I mean, would you be willing to go out on more dates with Amelia and then maybe see where that goes?
0: Maybe next year do a cruise if you're still dating.
2: I mean, Amelia, if you wanted to still go on a date, I'd be open to that.
1: Okay, good.
3: We can go on another date.
1: All right. Okay.
0: Good luck.
1: And then drop the cruise bomb
3: There's
1: on
3: no
1: her
3: cruise.
1: Again after that one.
3: No.
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5: In Arizona, water isn't just a worry, it's a crisis. I'm Jonathan Nez. 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We had to take care of livestock, farm to tend, and water to haul. That's why as president of the Navajo Nation, I work with the Trump administration and other elected officials to deliver greater water access to northern Arizona. Now, Arizona is facing steep water cuts from the federal government that threaten rural Arizona and our way of life. I'm running for Congress because incumbent Congressman Eli Crane is making a bad problem even worse, sending tax dollars for Arizona's water infrastructure to other states but ours. He even voted for a huge tax break for the data center developers who are sucking up our water and driving up our prices. It has to stop. I'm running for Congress because Eli Crane is failing us, and I approve this message because I'll work with anyone to save Arizona's water. paid for by Jonathan Nez for Congress.
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1: Yes.
2: Vacation days.
1: Oh, amen.
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1: Boy, you are describing me, Carly.
2: You want more of all of this.
1: Yes.
2: Money.
1: Oh, for sure, yes.
2: And fresh air.
1: Yeah, boy, that's hitting the nail on the head, isn't it?
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1: How holding in a sneeze could be very dangerous.
0: Doctors published a story about a guy in England who held in a sneeze. It wound up rupturing the back of his throat.
1: Oh.
0: He needed a week of treatment in the hospital, which included a feeding tube. So they say, yes, this is rare, but it could happen. So just do not
1: let
0: hold in your sneeze.
1: Let it fly.
0: Exactly.
1: Carly's had the opposite, where actually sneezing, you've gotten injured sneezing.
0: I threw my back out.
1: Yeah.
0: And when I posted about that online, you would not believe how common that is.
1: It's like everybody has it happen.
0: Yeah.
2: Mornings have never been this much fun. 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

0: 7-5. You always look back at trends and think, what were we thinking? Dressing like that or doing that.
1: Oh, yeah. There's a lot of those, isn't there?
0: Mm-hmm. These are the trends that people say we will probably regret in 10 years.
1: So this is the stuff we're doing now.
0: Mm-hmm.
1: Uh-huh.
0: Putting our whole lives on the internet because things will start to resurface in usually the worst parts of our lives. Getting advice from TikTok influencers instead of actual experts. Definitely.
1: Think we're going to be sorry about that in 10 years?
0: Mm-hmm. Cosmetic surgeries and procedures.
1: Oh, you already see that happening.
0: Oh, yeah.
1: You do. Mm-hmm. People go down that road and...
0: And you can't go back.
1: And there is no going back.
0: No.
1: Doesn't matter how much money you have.
0: And they try to fix it because they're trying to reverse
1: worse.
0: It. Yep, it gets worse and worse. Face tattoos.
1: Yeah, I often... It's funny because when those first started surfacing... Like, I remember Mike Tyson having, I feel like he was one of the first ones.
0: Yeah.
1: Now you see guys like Post Malone and Jelly Roll, and there's a lot of them now.
0: Well, I even wonder, and I like the look of a sleeve.
1: Right.
0: But will there come a time where we go, oh.
1: That's cheesy.
0: That you know, was this time period, and
1: like
0: now it's
1: the,
0: just.
1: Like the tramp stamp was really cool and popular.
0: Early
1: and now
0: 2000s.
1: Like, eh.
0: I know. I feel like that could happen. We're also going to regret over-reliance on AI. So people will get to a point, they think, where we're like, oh, that was obviously done by AI. We want to get back to real creativity.
1: That's so AI.
0: And then this one, definitely we are going to regret the broccoli haircut that the guys have. The broccoli haircut. And then I don't know what it's called, but all of my nephews do this. They grow their hair out fairly long on top, and then it kind of looks like bedhead. Like, they just crazy. Stick straight out.
1: Yeah, I kind of dig it.
0: I'm
1: not going to lie. Yeah, I think it looks pretty cool.
0: I think it looks terrible.
1: But I can totally see how we will look back and go, oh.
0: Oh, my gosh. That was so bad.
1: It's like the mullets or the mullet came back for a little while,
0: too. It did.
1: Everything works its way back in.
0: Well,
1: at
0: even
1: some point.
0: Like, so I'm wearing a tweed jacket that I bought 20 years ago. Mm. And I have kept it because I'm like, I just feel like this is going to come back in style. And I Googled this morning. I'm like, are tweed jackets
1: in style?
0: In style? And it said yes. So I'm like, I'm going for it.
1: Carly's very proud of that kind of the fashion stuff right now. She has got a major fashion kick going.
0: I
1: very
0: do.
1: Proud.
0: Okay. Well, I'm just saying. And then buying Cybertrucks.
1: Oh, yeah, Cybertrucks. Well, those, don't you think those will evolve and change? But
0: they
1: will look back and go, like, what was
0: the
1: I
0: original
1: thinking?
0: Cybertrucks? Yeah. Like, whoa, those are bad.

Rick says that people who cheat on their taxes really disgust him. This is not the world he wants to raise his 23 dependents in. Rick and Carly in the morning on Cold Country 107.5.

0: It's Northern Arizona's new country leader, Colt Country 1075.
1: Most of us struggle falling asleep.
0: Yes.
1: At least from time to time.
0: Sure.
1: Last night, I was struggling, and I'm always thinking of new tactics to try to get to sleep, so.
0: You don't count sheep?
1: No. Nah.
0: You know, that's like the basic one that people throw out there. Yeah. That's never worked for me either.
1: No, sometimes I will, and I learned this in high school, I will like contract my muscles starting at my feet. And then you like release them and it's supposed to relax your body. So you get all the way up to like your face and you scrunch your face.
0: Yeah.
1: But last night I decided to try naming everyone on my dad's side of the family. So he comes from a family of seven. And I thought, okay, can I name all 25 of my cousins and then their children?
0: Carly's had this, she's thinking about her family all the time right now because we're going through, she just lost her grandpa.
1: Yes.
0: And everybody's getting together.
1: Mm-hmm.
0: So,
1: anyway,
0: okay, did that work?
1: No. Actually, no. Just kind of kept me up. But anyway.
0: Okay. What worked?
1: This may work for you. Psychologists at Baylor University, they say that the easiest way to fall asleep faster is to make a to-do list before bed.
0: Well, that doesn't sound like a good idea to me.
1: Yeah, well, they.
0: I feel like I'll stress out. Because now I got all these things that I know I have to tackle these tasks.
1: But they did research on this, and they took two groups of people. Half of them spent 5 minutes writing to-do lists before they went to bed. The other half made a list of all the things they'd accomplished that day. And the ones who made to-do lists fell asleep 9 minutes faster.
0: Really?
1: Yeah. So.
0: It's probably because they know they have so much stuff to do, they've got to get some sleep, or they'll never get it all done.
1: That might be it.
0: Your brain says, out. Okay. Sleep now.
1: It's worth giving a try.
0: Yeah, we can try that, huh?
1: Sure.
0: We're going to play overrated or underrated. It's coming at you next.
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1: Overrated or underrated? I'll throw things out at you, Carly, and just simply tell us which one you'd go with, okay?
0: Okay, sure.
1: Pumpkin spice lattes.
0: Overrated.
1: Way overrated.
0: Yeah.
1: I agree. Reality TV like The Bachelor, or are those overrated, or would you say underrated?
0: Overrated.
1: Yeah, I'm surprised you would answer that because you're into that stuff.
0: I like it, but I just, many of them I'm over, like Dancing with the Stars, even The Bachelor. It used to be great back in the day, but I'm over it.
1: You like the Golden Bachelor?
0: Yeah, because that's new. It's a new spin on things.
1: Expensive handbags.
0: Overrated. Yes. We actually, we went on a cruise a few weeks ago, and they had like Gucci handbags, Louis Vuitton handbags. And I was looking at these handbags. They're all like, you know, locked in there so people couldn't steal them. But they were $3,000, $4,000, $5,000. And I'm like, I don't know the difference. Yeah. I can't tell.
1: Well, that's not our world either.
0: No.
1: Unless you're filthy rich, you got all that money, and we've never had that.
0: I feel like it's a scam, though. I'm like, are these really better quality?
1: I don't know. Air fryers, overrated or underrated?
0: I'm going to say overrated.
1: People talk about it all the time. Like, oh, this is just changed food forever.
0: We
1: got the air fryer. Oh, yeah, I throw that in the air fryer.
0: Yeah,
1: well, it's just a bologna sandwich. Yeah, air fryer, that thing.
0: Yeah, you know,
1: it's better.
0: It's okay. We have one. I rarely use it.
1: Fitness influencers on Instagram.
0: Overrated.
1: Boy, there are a lot of those lately. Have you noticed?
0: Yeah, well, you know, people are trying to get in shape.
1: They do suck you in, too, with the... hey, you're trying to lose the belly fat, or I've got the secrets.
0: Yeah.
1: Here's the, and then they talk, and you think you're going to get the secret.
0: And then you
1: and
0: never
1: I know
0: get
1: it's
0: it.
1: A sales tactic.
0: Yeah.
1: But about 3 minutes into the video, you realize, well, they're not going to share any secrets. They want you to buy their stuff. Astrology and zodiac signs, overrated or underrated?
0: Overrated. My daughter's into this right now. She's 16. I was very into it as a teenager as well. But now I just feel like it's a bunch of garbage.
1: Decorative throw pillows.
0: Underrated.
1: What is a throw pillow?
0: Like we have on our bed or on our couch.
1: Why do they call it a throw pillow?
0: You just kind of like throw it on.
1: Are you just making that up?
0: Kind of, yeah. I mean, I think that is the reason. They're not meant to be used. They're just decorative.
1: I think they're overrated because they... Yeah, for that reason exactly. Like it's too uncomfortable to use that pillow.
0: But it looks
1: cute. It doesn't
0: cute.
1: Look that good, does it?
0: Yeah.
1: High school reunions, underrated or overrated?
0: You know what? I'm going to say underrated. I had fun when we went to my high school reunion.
1: It was fun.
0: Yeah.
1: Yeah. And we missed the next one.
0: Yeah.
1: And we haven't been to any of mine.
0: No, we need to.
1: Luxury weddings. What is a luxury wedding? Like a destination wedding or
0: yeah, or
1: really
0: just really
1: expensive?
0: I'm going to say overrated.
1: We crashed a luxury wedding one time and got kicked out eventually.
0: And then we crashed a not-so-luxury wedding.
1: That
0: and it was
1: more fun.
0: So much more fun.
1: Yeah.
0: I feel like it's one day people spend 30, 40, 50 plus grand on these weddings, and it's just silly.
1: TikTok trends, overrated or underrated?
0: I'm going to say underrated because
1: no
0: a lot
1: way.
0: Of them...
1: They're overrated.
0: But they're fun.
1: You like bringing those up on the air a lot.
0: I have fun with TikTok.
1: Self-checkout lanes. I think they're underrated. I think they're important. I don't like the fact that technology takes away jobs
0: from
1: people.
0: That's why I'm on the fence.
1: But I do like going and just checking it out myself. I only
0: I
1: got
0: too.
1: Three items. I don't need to wait a long time.
0: Okay, we'll say underrated.
1: Scented candles.
0: It depends on the candle.
1: Yeah, I love a good candle.
0: But there are bad candles, too.
1: Yeah, like bacon candles or stuff like that.
0: Or just not good quality candles. And sometimes they're even a little bit pricey. And then you get it, you're like, I can't even smell this.
1: Sunscreen, overrated or underrated?
0: Underrated.
1: It is important. I don't use it enough, and it messes
0: with
1: your skin.
0: You don't use it at all.
1: Yeah. Walking 10,000 steps a day.
0: I'm going to say underrated. I think it's a great thing.
1: It is, but you notice the people that do it, they kind of brag about it.
0: Yeah.
1: It's like, I'm better than you. Or like I'm talking about myself. I do that sometimes.
0: You do. Yeah, you're always throwing out your steps.
1: Yeah. Oh, you only have 3,000 steps.
0: Yeah.
1: Well, I'm at 8,000 already,
0: look
1: and it's
0: you.
1: Not even 2 o'clock in the afternoon yet.
0: Yeah.
1: Okay, coming up, if you could only watch one movie, or we could even stretch this out into, like, you could only choose one movie or TV show for the rest of your life, nothing else. You couldn't watch anything else. What would it be? He said, she said's on the way. Hang on.
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12: In Flagstaff today, sunshine with a bit of a breeze, the high 73. Tonight's clear, low 45. Chino Valley Prescott for today, breezy with sunshine, the high 83. Aiming clear tonight, the low 52. Sedona today, sunshine, the high 84.

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1: Where's the best place to live for your internal clock?
0: It's not Greenland because the sun does not set for 2 months from the end of May until the end of July.
1: It's not Alaska. We know it's
0: not
1: Alaska. The same issues over there.
0: Yeah, in the winter, they say that the sun in Greenland sets in October, doesn't rise again until February, and the only natural light they get is from the moon and aurora borealis.
1: So where is it? We don't have the
0: anywhere
1: actual...
0: other than Greenland or Alaska.
1: that's the answer.
0: That's
1: the official professional answer, huh?
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0: Northern Arizona's new country leader, Colt Country 107.5. We're locked in again. Thank you so much for being here with us. Sean Peabody, our executive producer, is in. He's got our he said, she said question. What are we hitting on today?
1: If you could only watch one movie or one TV show, you got to pick one of the other.
2: Okay.
1: One movie or one TV show.
0: Yeah.
1: For the rest of your life.
2: That's the only entertainment.
1: That's the only thing you can watch.
0: What would it be? I want to answer this first.
2: Okay, go.
0: First off, I think for me it would be, oh boy. So if a TV show, you get all the seasons and all the episodes.
1: Yeah, all the episodes. You even get the bloopers and everything else.
0: Oh my gosh, it'd be hard to turn down like Seinfeld or something like that. I think I would go with a movie. And any of these movies I would take. Like if God said, hey, I'm just going to not give you a choice, but Rounders, Gladiator, the first one.
2: Fight Club.
0: Fight Club is in there. Mm. Braveheart is in there. But that's not the one I would pick.
1: All good movies.
0: The movie that I would pick probably surprise you, Sean.
1: You think
0: very
1: so?
0: Very different than these movies, yes.
1: Hmm, okay.
0: This is the one thing I would pick. It's Walk the Line.
2: That's our movie. he just said that to butter me up.
0: No,
2: but I'll take it.
0: No, I
2: love it.
0: I would pick that.
2: You can recite that movie by heart.
1: It's a great movie.
0: How many times would you say we've seen that? The Johnny Cash movie.
2: 20, 30 times.
0: That's our movie. That's like our movie.
1: Gotcha.
0: We have a lot of comparisons with our own life in that movie, and it's just, I think that's the movie I would pick.
1: Okay.
0: Right there.
2: Yeah,
0: it'd be hard not to see Rounders and Fight Club anymore, but
1: especially Rounders. When you said Rounders, that's when I was like, okay, I agree with you. That's one of my favorite movies.
0: That's like a cult movie, you know?
1: Oh, yeah.
0: I don't think that was ever big in
1: Ed Norton, Matt Damon, that was perfect. Yeah. Perfect combo.
2: I even liked that movie. You had me watch it, and it was good.
0: It is
1: good. What about you, Carly?
2: Me?
0: You can't copy my answer.
2: I'm not.
0: Okay.
2: And I know that everyone expects me to say something with Macaulay Culkin because I am the biggest Macaulay Culkin fan on the planet.
0: So it's not going to
1: be like a Home Alone?
2: No,
1: or
2: it's not going to be any of his movies.
1: My Girl, nothing?
2: My Girl, I just sobbed for the rest of my life.
1: I'm right there with you.
2: Such a good movie. I'm going to choose the series This Is Us.
0: Oh, yes.
2: I love that series so much. Every episode was... It just made me like inspired, cry a little bit, love my life a little bit more, love the people in my life a little bit more. I feel like it made me a better person.
0: I just always felt like that show was depressing.
2: You look at it wrong.
0: It's my fault then.
2: Yeah, it was a hit TV show.
0: Well, I know it was.
2: Won lots of awards.
0: The positive with when you're picking a series.
2: Yeah, you get so much more content.
0: I think Sean's probably going to pick a series as well.
2: What are you going to pick?
1: Oh, yeah. I'm definitely picking a series.
0: It's
1: all
0: not
1: the
0: a
1: seasons.
0: Movie.
1: Nope, it's a TV show.
0: If it was a movie, would it be like Star Wars or something like that?
1: No, because you can only get one movie in this scenario, so I can't just watch one and not be able to see the rest of them.
0: Oh, yeah.
1: Because they all kind of lead together. Oh, yeah. I'd be like, So I would rather take a TV show and have the whole season and have everything to go with it and everything, and it's going to be The Office.
0: Oh, yes. 100%. I forgot about The Office. 100%.
2: My son. Oh, my God.
1: When I used to watch, I actually had an algorithm done on me for The Office through Peacock, right? Because, you know, you got the one they watch how many times you watch it. They said statistically, I have seen every episode of every season at least 37 times.
2: No.
1: Yes.
0: You have way too much time on your hands.
1: No, just when I have any type of, if I'm working on something, if I'm in the shop. I used to fall asleep and the show would be playing. You ever had a TV show pop up in one of your dreams when you fall asleep? That's never happened to you?
2: I don't think so.
1: I've had a dream where I thought I was Jim for the longest time.
0: You thought you were Jim?
1: Yeah.
0: Jim's the guy.
1: Me, because I get to go back and forth with Dwight. That's why.
2: Sexiest
1: it was just back
2: man
1: and forth.
2: Alive.
0: Who would Carly be from The Office if you had to make her one of the characters?
1: Angela.
0: Yes, for sure.
1: 100%.
2: Oh.
0: Yeah.
1: Angela.
2: Angela has a bad attitude,
0: but she's kind of a cute boy.
1: I have a lot of respect for Angela. Angela
0: you do?
1: Angela and Dwight are my favorite couple in that whole series.
2: Oh, are they?
1: I am not a Pam and Jim. I never had been.
0: Yeah, they're kind of boring, I think. Who would I be? And be honest, I don't care.
1: Were you?
0: Yeah.
2: That's interesting. Huh?
1: Kind of laid back kind of the thing. I mean, I'm leaning, you're either towards like Stanley.
2: Stanley!
1: Or Kevin. One of the two.
2: Oh,
0: are you kidding
2: gosh.
0: Me?
2: Actually,
0: you're going to make me Stanley or Kevin?
1: I didn't want to make you Toby, and I didn't want to, I couldn't do
2: Ryan.
1: I'm
2: going to go with Kevin.
0: I'm Kevin.
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0: Morning. Hope you're having a great day so far. 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A 70-year-old butcher named Chris McCabe, he went into the freezer at work, which was outside around a corner. And while he was in there, the wind blew the door shut. He couldn't get out.
1: Oh, there's one of those walk-in freezers then.
0: One of those walk-in freezers.
1: Like you see in the movies, yes.
0: Yeah, or like, do you remember on the Brady Bunch when I think it was Greg got stuck in the freezer?
1: I don't remember that, no.
0: Okay, anyway. No one could hear him calling for help.
1: Yeah.
0: And it was around 0 degrees, so he could have frozen to death in as little as 30 minutes. Luckily, the freezer was full of sausage that was frozen.
1: He just wrapped himself up in sausage to insulate himself. That's what I would have done.
0: No. He grabbed a 3-pound blood sausage and he started beating the door. After a few hard whacks, it triggered the button, opened the door, and he says the sausage absolutely saved his life.
1: I might have eaten the sausage.
0: Well, it's just
1: I'm starving. How long have you been in there? 20 minutes.
0: Who gets to say they were saved by a sausage? Not many
1: That's
0: people.
1: That's true. That is true.
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1: What are the hardest easy foods to screw up? I've got one in my mind right now. So I'm interested in hearing what these are.
0: Top three are pancakes, eggs, and pasta.
1: Yeah, mine kind of fits in the pasta category. I have a hard time making, for whatever reason, mac and cheese, like out of the box. I can't figure it out.
0: When
1: I always
0: Rich
1: mess that up.
0: Wants macaroni and cheese, he has to ask me to make it for him.
1: Because I screw it
0: That's
1: up.
0: That's how incompetent he is.
1: It's not as easy as you would think.
0: Rick.
1: You think you just pour it out and add water or something, but there's milk involved.
0: Yes,
1: there's
0: instructions on the side.
1: I get it. I can't figure it out.
0: Oh, my gosh.
2: Okay, got my coffee, my bowl of Cap'n Crunch. Oh, wait a second. I almost forgot Rick and Carly.
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0: An article, and it was talking about the things that we're not splurging on these days because of inflation and where we're at.
1: Oh, yeah. It's tight.
0: Electronics was on the list. I'm like, that's not going to be me today.
1: You're going to ignore this whole list, right?
0: I feel like I have to. I mean, don't I have to? I have to,
1: right? You got to spend money, right?
0: The other thing that we are not spending so much money on these days is clothing. Yeah. And all of a sudden, I've gotten into the fashion world.
1: Right. Carly's gotten into this whole, there was like a documentary or docuseries about fashion in the
0: '90s.
1: And
0: yep.
1: Vogue. And
0: I used to be a fashionista, so I'm like, you know what? I'm going to embrace this.
1: It's inspired her to bring the fashion back.
0: Right.
1: Which you do look great every day.
0: Thank you.
1: I think you're very attractive.
0: Also costly, so.
1: Yeah, you got to spend money on the clothes and the computers. The stuff that none of the rest of us are spending money on.
0: I need to go sit down with the boss and ask for a raise.
1: because you need to buy more clothes?
0: Yes.
1: Yeah. If he asked you the reason, is that what you would say?
0: No, I've got to come up with some other reason.
1: Got to come up with a good lie.
2: They want more. Lots more.
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0: You're over Rick and Curly in the morning. It's Cold Country 107 at 5, just past 10 o'clock. I'm Jennifer Grant with Kane Brown and Marshmallow. Miles on it. You're riding the Colt.
1: New truck.

0: 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How you doing? It is Jennifer Grant hanging out with you. Welcome, well, yeah, to Monday. Good times there. Time for a little country music news. Time for your Nashville news. Well, Kacey Musgraves is currently on her Middle of Nowhere tour, and she gave fans in Nashville a surprise when she brought out Ronnie Dunn for a performance of Neon Moon. But the real crowd pleaser was Kacey's outfit because she dressed just like him. She had a wig, fake mustache, sunglasses, tattoos, blue jeans, and a big belt buckle. 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
1: Northern Arizona has a brand new way to wake up. 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
2: 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As a father and small business owner, Crane understands the financial pressure facing Arizona households, and he's tired of career politicians serving themselves instead of the people they represent. 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Eli Crane, a Navy SEAL on the front lines for rural Arizona.
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12: Flagstaff today, sunshine with a bit of a breeze, the high 73. Tonight's clear, low 45. Chino Valley Prescott for today, breezy with sunshine, the high 83. And clear tonight, the low 52. Sedona today, sunshine, the high

your home for Rick and Carly in the morning. It's Cold Country 107.5. I'm Jennifer Grant with George Burge and Luke Bryan. Ride, ride, ride. It's Cold Country.

0: Northern Arizona's new country leader, Cold Country 107.5. That's Ella Langley, and I can't love you anymore. Well, my name is Jennifer Grant. Got a text from my dad this morning. Now, my dad lives in Northern California, kind of near Napa, Fairfield area, if you're familiar with that area. And my dad and stepmom do live out kind of in the country a bit. It is a residential area, but it's out in the country. Well, apparently at 2:48 this morning, their Ring camera went off because, hello, a big old mountain lion went strolling right up to the front door, which is very unusual for that area. They do have some wild animals, but they've never had a mountain lion that close. And I said, okay, well, keep the animals inside and make sure that front door stays locked.
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You're home for Rick and Carly in the morning. It's Cool Country 107.5, just past 11. I'm Jennifer Grant with Zach Brown Band getting help from Jimmy Buffett. Knee deep, you're riding the colt.

0: Northern Arizona's new country leader, Cool Country 107.5, music from Eric Church and On the Road. By the way, Eric Church is going to be on the road, opening up for Kenny Chesney when he hits the road. Okay. My name is Jennifer Grant. Hi, how are you? Later tonight, of course, we've got Backstage Country, always a good time from 6 until 10. This week, who's going to be hanging out? Lee Bryce. Okay, let's have a good time with this tonight. It's Backstage Country starting at 6 right here on Cool Country 107.5.
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17: In Arizona, water isn't just a worry, it's a crisis. I'm Jonathan Nez, Growing up in northern Arizona, my family didn't have running water or electricity. We had to take care of livestock, farm to tent, and water to haul. That's why as president of the Navajo Nation, I work with the Trump administration and other elected officials to deliver greater water access to northern Arizona. Now, Arizona is facing steep water cuts from the federal government that threaten rural Arizona and our way of life. I'm running for Congress because incumbent Congressman Eli Crane is making a bad problem even worse, sending tax dollars for Arizona's water infrastructure to other states but ours. He even voted for a huge tax break for the data center developers who are sucking up our water and driving up our prices. It has to stop. I'm running for Congress because Eli Crane is failing us, and I approve this message because I'll work with anyone to save Arizona's water. Paid for by Jonathan Ez for Congress.
18: In Flagstaff this afternoon, a bit on the breezy side with sunshine, the high temperature 73. Clear for tonight, the low at 45. In Chita Valley Prescott for this afternoon, it's sunny and breezy, the high 83, mainly clear tonight, the low 52. In Sedona this afternoon, sunny, the high 84, clear tonight, the low 62.

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1: He's a ranch hand in a pinch, man. 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

0: cowgirl. Northern Arizona's new country leader, Cold Country 107.5. That's Parmalee and Cowgirl. As we get ready for the All Request Country Star Cafe, ooh, we're going to have ourselves a good time with that. 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

You're home for Rick and Curly in the morning. It's Cold Country 107.5. Got the All Request Country Star Cafe coming up right now. Zach John King, get to drinking. It's Cold Country.

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Northern Arizona's new country leader, Cold Country 107.5, just past 12 noon. I'm Jennifer Grant with Jordan Davis. Next thing you know, you're riding the Colt.

0: Your hope for Rick and Curly in the morning. It's Cold Country 107.5 with Zach Top and South of Sanity. My name is Jennifer Grant. It is the All Request Country Star Cafe. 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
11: In Flagstaff this afternoon, a bit on the breezy side with sunshine, the high temperature 73. Clear for tonight, the low at 45. In Cheetah Valley, Prescott for this afternoon, it's sunny and breezy. The high 83, mainly clear tonight, the low 52. In Sedona this afternoon, sunny. The high 84, clear tonight, the low 62.

Your hope for Rick and Curly in the morning. It's Cold Country 107.5. We're inside the All Request Country Star Cafe with Justin Moore and Dierks Bentley. 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You're riding the colt.

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0: You're home for Rick and Curly in the morning. It's Cool Country 107.5, part of the All Request Country Star Cafe. 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

Northern Arizona's new country leader, Cool Country 107.5, just past 1 o'clock. I'm Jennifer Grant with Kenny Chesney and Uncle Cracker. When the sun goes down, you're riding the colt.

0: Your home for Rick and Carly in the morning. It's Cool Country 107.5 with music from Brettley Gilbert. A good damn. My name is Jennifer Ed. 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Well, Kacey Musgraves is currently on her Middle of Nowhere tour. She gave fans in Nashville a surprise when she brought out Ronnie Dunn for a performance of Neon Moon. But the real crowd pleaser was her outfit because she dressed just like Ronnie Dunn. 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
2: In Flagstaff this afternoon, a bit on the breezy side with sunshine, the high temperature 73. Clear for tonight, the low at 45. In Chino Valley Prescott for this afternoon, it's sunny and breezy, the high 83, mainly clear tonight, below 52. In Sedona this afternoon, sunny, the high 84, clear tonight, below 62.

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0: Your home for Rick and Carly in the morning. It's Cold Country 107.5. That's Dustin Lynch and Easy to Love. Well, my name is Jennifer Grant. I thought this was perfect since, you know, it is Monday. According to a new survey, workers say they are the most productive on a Monday, and then productivity just goes down a little bit every day after that. I can attest to that, at least for me. Mondays, I can rock a Monday. I will get so much done on Monday. And then I hit Tuesday, and I'm so disappointed that we're only to Tuesday. Like, I feel like I did so much on Monday, it should magically just transport us to Thursday. But apparently it doesn't work that way. 29% of people feel the most productive Monday, 27% Tuesday, 20% Wednesday, drops to 13% Thursday, 11% on Friday.
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11: In Arizona, water isn't just a worry, it's a crisis. I'm Jonathan Nez. Growing up in northern Arizona, my family didn't have running water or electricity. We had to take care of livestock, farm to tend, and water to haul. That's why as president of the Navajo Nation, I work with the Trump administration and other elected officials to deliver greater water access to northern Arizona. Now, Arizona is facing steep water cuts from the federal government that threaten rural Arizona and our way of life. I'm running for Congress because incumbent Congressman Eli Crane is making a bad problem even worse, sending tax dollars for Arizona's water infrastructure to other states but ours. He even voted for a huge tax break for the data center developers who are sucking up our water and driving up our prices. It has to stop. I'm running for Congress because Eli Crane is failing us, and I approve this message because I'll work with anyone to save Arizona's water. Paid for by Jonathan Nez for Congress.
12: In Flagstaff this afternoon, a bit on the breezy side with sunshine, the high temperature 73. Clear for tonight, the low at 45. In Cheetah Valley, Prescott for this afternoon, it's sunny and breezy, the high 83, mainly clear tonight, the low 52. In Sedona this afternoon, sunny, the high 84, clear tonight, the low 62.

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Northern Arizona's new country leader, Cold Country 107.5, co-Wetzel, Jesse Murph, and High Road right there. It's Lance. Riley Green's on The Voice tonight, and there's actually a Arizona-ish reason to watch this one. They've got a country singer out of Tucson named Kaylee Matthews. She got a four-chair turn singing some Vince Gill, and Riley's trying to get her on his team, and at one point, the sales pitch basically involved putting Adam Levine in a duck blind so he'd quit talking. Feels about right. It's the worst way right now from Riley Green with Cold Country 107.5.

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0: Northern Arizona's new country leader, Cold Country 107.5. It's Lance here. Rodney Adkins right there. His brand new one, it's called The Years Are Short. And man, does that title get a little bit more accurate every year. We've got John Morgan, Blake Shelton, all the way next with Cold Country 107.5.
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13: Isn't that a daisy?
14: In Flagstaff this afternoon, a bit on the breezy side with sunshine, the high temperature 73. Clear for tonight, the low at 45. In Cheetah Valley, Prescott for this afternoon, it's sunny and breezy, the high 83, mainly clear tonight, the low 52. In Sedona this afternoon, sunny, the high 84, clear tonight, the low 62.

That's Tucker Wetmore on Cold Country 107.5. Graylin James has water at a wedding owl right now, and Wednesday he's putting out the other side of the story to the song with Gabriella Rose. Same wedding, different point of view. I like this idea. I can't wait to hear it. Here's the first side of it. Graylin James, Water at a Wedding with Cold Country 107.5.

That's Corey Kent in Empty Words with Northern Arizona's new country leader, Cold Country 107.5. It's Lance here. Jelly Roll, if he showed up over the weekend at a NASCAR race, a church revival, and a Metallica show in the same weekend, I'd probably go, yeah, that sounds like Jelly. Son of a Sinner with Cold Country 107.5.

0: Northern Arizona's new country leader, Colt Country 107.5. It's Thomas Rhett, Jordan Davis, and Ain't a Bad Life. Lance here. Hey, tomorrow we got a chance for you to win some tickets to go see Gary Allen. He's going to be at the Findlay Toyota Center October 15th. That's next Thursday. We'll give you a chance to win tickets 5:20 tomorrow afternoon, right at the end of the Colt Country Top 5 at 5. We'll count down to 5 biggest songs of the day, give you a chance to grab a keyword and get some Gary Allen tickets for next Thursday night with Colt Country. I got George Strait when we come back, and Ella Langley too with Colt Country 107.5.
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That's George Strait right there. Check yes or no with Cold Country 107.5. Well, Ella Langley is having one of those years where numbers are starting to sound made up. Choosing Texas has now spent 24 weeks at number one on the Billboard Hot 100. That is longer than any song ever has. 24 weeks. That's not a hot streak anymore. She's moved in. I think we're going to have to start charging her rent. Here's Love and Life again from Ella with Cold Country 107.5.

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0: 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It's Lance here. Tomorrow afternoon at 5:20, right at the conclusion of the Colt Country Top 5 at 5, I'm going to give you a keyword you can take back to coltcountry.com. 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He's going to be at the Findlay Toyota Center next Thursday night, October 15th. We'll give you a chance to win tickets starting tomorrow afternoon at the end of the Colt Country Top 5 at 5. Okay, Sam Hunt, Kevin Powers, they're on the way next with Colt Country.
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17: 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Texas smoke tradition on Highway 179 in the shadow of Bell Rock and Courthouse Butte in the village of Oak Creek.
18: Isn't that a daisy? Flagstaff this afternoon, a bit on the breezy side with sunshine. The high temperature 73. Clear for tonight, the low at 45. In Chita Valley, Prescott for this afternoon, it's sunny and breezy. The high 83, mainly clear tonight, the low 52. In Sedona this afternoon, sunny. The high 84, clear tonight, the low 62.

Northern Arizona's new country leader, Colt Country 107.5 with Tim McGraw, something like that. It's Lance here, and man, what an incredible day. Huh? This week, in fact, looks pretty fantastic weather-wise. Thanks for spending some time with Colt Country this afternoon. Got Morgan Wallen right now. I got better.

Mitchell Tenpenny, fresh new music for you first. Ain't My Problem. It's Northern Arizona's new country leader, Cold Country 107.5, Thompson Square now with a question. It's probably ended more first date suspense than anything else in country music, maybe. Are you going to kiss me or not?

0: That's Shaboozy and Jelly Roll and Amen with Northern Arizona's new country leader, Cold Country 107.5. Well, Zach Topp's in the middle of that cold beer and country music tour right now. He just wrapped up in Florida this past weekend, and man, did they have some crazy weather down there this weekend. Later this week, he's going to Des Moines, Iowa with Marty Stewart opening, which is pretty dang good pairing, you know, if you like country music actually sounding like country music. That'd be a good show. Zach Topp, Carrie Underwood, coming up next with Cold Country 107.5.
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6: 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But we've learned that younger drivers might not know how good Rain-X wipers are. So, in a blatant attempt to attract Gen Z drivers, we're changing our name from Rain-X to Rain-Z. Next time you need wipers, choose Rain-Z. Our packaging will still say Rain-X because that's too expensive to change. Just know, in our hearts, we're talking to you, Gen Z. Rain-X, America's number one choice of wiper blades.
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